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I'm gonna hit this city before I leave. Brush my teeth with a bottle of Jack, 'cause when I leave for the night, I ain't coming.

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2: 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See you at the bar, you was hardly talking. That's when I knew that your heart was scarring. Friends to lovers need a part to star in. Like, wait, babe, let me.

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1: Oh, that she a dancer. 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Talk big, but she back it up. 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
1: 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Deutschlands Bigste Beats. 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
1: Let's get the party started. 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

0: 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It's all about. 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
1: How can I not leak it? I look so good, you look so good. Maybe we should all leak it together. F*** it. You only live once. 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